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And hurry, hurry. And Hare Rama. Money dream, money dream. Money dream, money dream. Money beam. Money beam, money beam. Money seed. Dinosauria.

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And mind your torch, mind your thoughts, mind your brain.

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And if you find me, Dino, man in your dream. Dino, Dino, Dino, specially, specially.

0: perfect day. 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It's a perfect day. What a perfect day. Such a perfect day to go out fishing.
1: Atlantic Ocean.
0: Such a perfect day.
1: Long Island Sound.
0: A perfect day.
1: Pipe Cove.
0: And it's a perfect day for banana fishing.
1: 3 Mile Harbor.
0: It's such a perfect
1: Jamaica
0: day.
1: Jamaica Bay.
0: Sandy
1: Hook Bay. Chesapeake
0: perfect
1: Bay.
0: Perfect day. Captain Sands,
1: Gulf of Honduras,
0: etc.
1: Norwegian
0: Captain Sands, it's a perfect day,
1: North
0: such
1: Beach.
0: A perfect day.
1: Kattegat.
0: For banana fishing, for banana
1: Baltic
0: fishing,
1: Beach.
0: Captain Sands,
1: Gulf of Finland, Vistula Lagoon,
0: Captain Sands,
1: Narva Bay,
0: it's a perfect day. It's a such a
1: gray.
0: Perfect day.
1: Irish
0: such a perfect day. What a perfect day.
2: For banana fishing. To go out fishing.
0: Fishing.
1: Bay of Biscay.
0: It's a perfect day. Such a perfect day.
1: Gulf of Lion.
0: What a perfect day.
1: Ionian.
0: For banana fishing. To go out fishing. Etc. Etc. 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
1: Sea of Sardinia.
0: Etc. Etc.
1: Sea of Sicily.
0: Fishing.
1: Sea of Marmara.
0: Fishing.
1: Black Sea.
0: It's a
1: Gulf of Guinea.
0: Such a perfect day. Perfect day. Perfect day.
1: Arctic Ocean.
0: Perfect day.
1: Barents Sea.
0: For banana fish.
1: White
0: wild fishing.
1: Wandel Sea.
0: It's a perfect
1: Amundsen's
0: day.
1: Beaufort.
0: Such a perfect day.
1: Pacific Ocean.
0: Captain
1: Amundsen's
0: Sea.
1: Captain
0: Sands, Captain
1: Sands,
0: Brilliant Bight,
1: Gulf St. Vincent,
0: it's a perfect day, Morphin
1: Sea,
0: such a perfect day,
1: Rotten
0: such a
1: sea.
0: Perfect day,
1: Scotia Sea, Great Barrier Reef,
0: full banana
1: Arabian
0: fishing.
1: Sea, Gulf
0: it's
1: of Oman,
0: day. Such a perfect day, it's a perfect day.

0: Gulf of Thailand, Java.
1: It's such a perfect day.
0: It's a perfect
1: day. A perfect day.
0: Perfect day. Solomon Sea.
1: A perfect day.
0: North China Sea.
1: Banana fishing, for banana fishing, for banana fishing, for banana
0: Iraqi
1: fishing,
0: gold.
1: Banana, banana, banana fishing. It's a perfect
0: day. Gulf of Carpentaria.
1: Captain says it's a
0: yellow
1: perfect day.
0: South Sea.
1: To go out fishing.

0: fishing.
1: Such a perfect day
0: for banana fishing.
1: What a perfect
0: Let's
1: day.
0: Let's get some bananas and fish to go out fishing. Let's set it up.

It's a perfect day. Such a perfect day. What a perfect day to go out fishing. It's a perfect day.

perfect day for banana fishing. Yes, Captain says it's a perfect day. Captain says such a perfect day. Captain says for banana fishing. Captain says for banana fishing.